0: right now. 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
3: 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If you're gonna do your thing, then don't come back to me.
4: Mais música. 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

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I'm slowly drifting, drifting away. And it feels like I'm drowning, pulling against the stream.

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If I was young, I could wake outside your school, 'cause your face is like the cover of a magazine.